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1: FR, FT Jenny B vs Bingo Players. Love is the Days.

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1: Class. Sarah DeWarren. Carl 8. Andrea Monta. Weekend. Don't care if-

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And every once in a while, I start texting, write a paragraph, but then I delete the message. Think about you like a pastime. 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
1: One.
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0: 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This is the formula.
3: Yep.
0: This is the formula.
3: Hey.
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0: This is the formula. This is the formula. I got the formula. This is the formula.
1: One.
0: All I do is go, go, go, go, go, go. 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